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10: Explain now why Channel 101 violated a direct order to abort the rescue mission.
11: Sir, the signal was bad, and we didn't get any order to abort.
12: 当时发现定时炸弹。为什么没按程序报告？
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10: So you're saying you designed the explosive device without proper instructions and ignoring the safety of the hostages and others in the room?
11: That's the only way to save everyone.I didn't see any problem with that, sir.
13: The hostages aren't harmed, indeed. However, I heard one of your team members was badly injured in this operation because a member of your team did not follow your order. If that was not caused by an error under your command, would it be because the China FBU lacks operational experiences or team consciousness?
11: Sir, there's nothing to do with them. It's because of me.
14: 杨晨。
11: Sir, if you couldn't tell whether the target is a child or a criminal, would you still open your fire without hesitation? They saved 4 people with their bravery and skills. In the face of death,Everyone put the mission of a peacekeeping police above their own lives. I am proud and honored to serve with these folks.
15: Gentlemen, at this point, we should focus on cleaning out the local militia to prevent the same thing from happening again. Rather than pointing fingers among ourselves,What do you all think?

0: OK, merci.
1: Hey, get some water.
2: Thank you.
1: I apologize for my unfriendliness before. I have always thought all outsiders come here for their self-interest. You have done so many things. You are our hero.
2: We are no heroes. We are just police. We just did what we were supposed to do. Thank you, Fargo.
1: Thank you.
3: Come on, you finally made it.
4: <音>队长，如果当时是你，你会开枪吗？我也不知道。你应该知道的，其实我从小就挺不喜欢你的。你不是说好了今天穿警服来学校接我吗？事儿太多，没顾上。来吧，小寿星，许个愿。

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3: We'll do our best to reinforce. Given the chanciness of the mission, I'll report to the director of UN Peacekeeping Police and ask him to coordinate with the peacekeeping force in this operation.

0: 杨震，杨震，收到回复。啊，队长，狙击手已被击毙。
1: 我现在掩护你们出去。
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1: 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In the Chinese folk culture, the twin lotus flowers are symbol of love.
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1: However, he had gone to the front only 3 days after wedding.
4: Did he go willingly or was he forced to?
5: 他是自愿去的还是被迫的？是我自己送他去的。I
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3: 那孩子非去不可。In
1: fact.
6: 也难怪他们一家人呢都被日本鬼子给害死了。平型关大捷打击了日军的嚣张气焰，振奋了全国军民的士气。抗日救亡运动在全国展开，日军在中国战场上投入重兵，大举进攻华北战略要地太原，在雁门关和娘子关，敌我双方展开了空前惨烈的搏杀。